0: got to move on.
1: More music, more memories, more often. 104.9 Sunshine FM. Early Pointer Sisters there, and a song called Fairy Tale. At 17 past 10, tell you about a fairy tale over the weekend. A young Polish tennis player by the name of Maja Chwalinski, 24 years old she is. She made the final of the French Open. Look, she lost to Miri Andreeva. But I tell you what a big effort was for her to get there, right? She was ranked 114.

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The late, great Chris Rea, loving you. Had a beautiful voice. And Nicolette Larson, she's not too bad either. Lot of love. At 10 past 11, Jason McLean here for your Monday morning with some great variety on the way this hour. The likes of Blondie, got some Elvis, also Tina Arena, Supremes, and Little River Band as well. Bit of sweet sensation right after this too. Keith Urban now, Only You Can Love Me This Way, 104.9 Sunshine FM.

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Hits on the way shortly from Blondie. Also got The King, Elvis on in the next 10 minutes or so. All right, World Celebration Days today. They happen every day. Here in Australia, we're part of World Oceans Day. It's also Race Unity Day. All races to unite and, you know, just get on as friends like we should. And as Trevor put up on the Sunshine FM Facebook page, it's National Upsy Daisy Day, which is brought on to promote, you know, being positive and everything.

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This is Sunshine FM, Don't Shed a Tear. That's Paul Carrick. And we heard Minnie Riperton before that. What a voice. And Loving You at 19 past three. Of course, most of Australia are having a long weekend with a King's birthday. I think it's only us and in Western Australia. Business as usual. My final week before I'm off on holidays. Hey, coming up next, I've got four in a row. We'll kick it off with a lady who celebrates her 75th birthday today. Her real name is Gaynor Hopkins. Her stage name is Bonnie Tyler, the Welsh singer. Only last month, it was reported that she was in a stable condition in a Portuguese hospital following

0: 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We are the Sunshine Coast radio station. That nearly caught me out. Very abrupt ending with cliches from Jem Cassidaly and Boz Scaggs before that going low down. Remember seeing Boz Scaggs live a few years ago. Of course, he turns 82 today. Fantastic. You forget how many hits he had. Of course, I played Lowdown. Also had the Lido Shuffle, What Can I Say, We're All Alone, which was also a hit for Rita Coolidge. Yeah, a lot of hits. Talented man. 20 minutes past five. Coming up next, I've got four in a row. I'll line up. We'll go back to the 70s with Edison Lighthouse to kick it all off.
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0: 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It was the title track from their seventh album. And Mama Cass at the top of that set with her worldwide 1969 hit Move In a Little Closer, Baby. It's 29 minutes past 11.
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0: 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That band actually had a second hit in Australia, and it was about 9 years after that one came out. 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

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Jerry Rafferty right down the line. It's 23 past 6. We'll have another look at weather and traffic soon. In the meantime, Rick Price on Sunshine FM.

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